There's Kacey Musgraves from her Pageant Material album with Somebody to Love, kicking off this 7 o'clock hour for you here on your Sunday evening, the first weekend of autumn. I hope you've been having a lovely one. You're listening in with Chloe Kimes, and I appreciate being your soundtrack here on your Sunday night. Coming up this hour, new music from Brittany Ann Tranbo. I've got the latest from Ray Wiley Hubbard and Frank Mastra. Right now, new Keb Mo, his record's called The Breakdown. This is One Day Away.

0: That's Leftover Salmon, Up on the Hill Where We Do the Boogie, from the Nashville Sessions record. Wasted and Rollin' from Amanda Shires, her solo album called Down Fell the Doves. And Kebmo at the top of the set from his new album, The Breakdown, we heard One Day Away, here on WMOT. And we are giving tickets away right now to see Johnny Blue Skies and the Dark Clouds at Bridgestone Arena on Friday, October 2nd. And we've got tickets to 895 Live at 3rd and Lindsley with Tabitha Meeks and Allison Young. That's Sunday, October 4th. 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

0: Gypsy Kings, Bombaleo, here for WMOT. New music from Brittany Ann Trambo before that. The new album is Lucky Broke Girl. We heard the title cut, and that record just came out last month. Grant Lee Phillips before that with Leave a Light On, and John Hyatt, Back of My Mind. Here for 89.5. Coming up this next week for our Tuesday night special, it's our monthly exclusive Jay Bear special from Jack Barton Entertainment and Ellie Sanders together. 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

0: That's Nico Case, Whip the Blankets, from the Furnace Room Lullaby album. Panhandlers before that with No Handle. The latest from Ray Wiley Hubbard, Reel to Reel for Real, is the name of his new record, Look What the Cat Drug In. It's the song we heard. 60 Acres from James McMurtry, kicking off that set. And every Friday, after our Finally Friday series, from 2 to 4 p.m., you can listen in to The List with Mr. Webb Wilder, songwriter extraordinaire of the stage, and our expert on the Americana Music Association album chart, counting it down here every single week. 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More music on the way before the end of the hour. We've got the latest from Frank Mastra coming up for you in the next set.
1: 10 years ago this month, WMOT and The String went on the air in Middle Tennessee. I'm Craig Havokhurst, and I'm proud to have 371 shows in the archives and episode 372 set for next time with a special guest. Brian Sutton, the most revered and recorded bluegrass guitar player of his era, takes time out to talk about his career from Asheville, North Carolina, to touring with Billy Strings. Also, his new duos album. So join us Monday at 8 p.m. or Sunday at 7 a.m. on The String, made possible by the Franklin Theater, serving Nashville since 1937.
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That's Big Backyard from Molly Tuttle and Old Crow Medicine Show together from Molly's Crooked Tree album. A little after 8 o'clock here for WMOT Roots Radio. Chloe Kimes with you on your Sunday night. Last night we had a full harvest moon. I hope that your weekend has been full of that lovely autumn energy that's finally coming our way here in Nashville. Coming up this hour, new music from Billy Strings and Johnny Blue Skies and the Dark Clouds. Got the latest from Tony Hanna later on. Right now, new Arcadian Wild. Here's Spinning.

0: Your Love, All That I'm Missing, from J.D. McPherson and the Signs and Signifiers record. Before that, music from Robbie Foulkes, Every Kind of Music But Country, and new from Arcadian Wild at the top of that set, their latest full-length record. Came out last month, it's called Make It Out Alive. We heard Spinning, the top of the set. 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This weekend's episode of The Old Fashioned with Craig Havokhurst and Amy Alvey featured new music from the Fretliners, of course, A.J. Lee and Dolly Parton singing from an upcoming Stanley Brothers tribute album yet to be released. You can hear the replay of this weekend's episode of The Old Fashioned Tuesday night at 8 after our Tuesday night special. 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

0: That's Rod Bernard and Clifton Chenier, True Fine Mama. You're listening to 89.5 WMOT. We heard brand new Billy Strings before that from his beautiful new album, So Much for Goodbyes. Burn the Other End was the song. We heard Samantha Fish, Don't Say You Love Me, and Lone Bellow, I Can Feel You Dancing from Half Moon Light, is the name of that album. Thanks for being here. WMOT Roots Radio on your Sunday night. 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
1: If it's of, by, and for the people, it's gotta be MOT.

It's like someone took a knife edge and dug a 6-inch valley in the middle of my skull. At night I wake up with the sheets soaking wet, freight train.

0: Blackberry Smoke with Warren Haynes, that's All Rise Again. Johnny Blue Skies and the Dark Clouds. The new record is Mutiny After Midnight. We heard You Don't Miss Your Water. I'm on fire. Johnny Cash singing some Bruce Springsteen music. And Margot Price at the top of that set with Just Like Love. 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And you've been hanging out here with Chloe Kimes on your Sunday evening. We'll be back next week with 895 Alive. I hope you have a wonderful week between now and then. And it's E-Town coming up for you at 9 o'clock, followed by Strange Roots Radio tonight at 10, the Cordovas from 10 to midnight. And there's more music on the way before the end of the hour. Stick around and have a wonderful week ahead.
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0: from E-Town Hall in the foothills of the Rocky Mountains. It's E-Town with this week's guests from Nashville, Tennessee, Emily Nene. From Ithaca, New York, Fred Gage and John Schmauch. And from North Carolina, his Golden Messenger. I'm Helen Forrester. Right now, join me, if you would, in welcoming our host, Nick Forrester.
1: Thanks, Helen. Welcome, everybody, to E-Town Hall. We have a great combination of guests this week, and they all have something in common, which is unusual. They all got their start in California and then migrated east, the opposite of what's been happening in this country for the last 200 years, where everybody's going west. These guys, renegades. Emily Nene is here. She grew up in the Bay Area. She found her musical voice and her community in Nashville when she moved there. Fred Gage is here. He got to start promoting shows at UCLA in partnership with Bill Graham about 50 years ago or more. And then he migrated to the central New York area, Finger Lakes area, where he opened a blues and barbecue club in an old jail and started festivals and stayed in the music business. But he's begun helping farmers hold on to their lands despite higher costs and taxes by installing solar power. So that's cool. And he's here. He's going to tell us all about that. And MC Taylor, another Southern California kid, got his start as a music-obsessed skateboarder. You know, he got into hardcore and punk and all different kinds of music. He drifted into country music for a little while and singer-songwriters and the Grateful Dead and all the things that young people find when they're curious about music. Creedence, the Byrds, all the things. He and his wife moved to North Carolina, I think it was about 20 years ago, to pursue his graduate studies in folklore at the University of North Carolina at Chapel Hill. Pretty soon, they had their first kid, and soon after that, MC Taylor found his authentic voice as a singer and as a writer and as a performer, and he hasn't looked back since. He's just released, I think, maybe his 16th studio record, something like that. It's called I'm People. And he's here on his own this week. So would you please help me welcome back to E-Town, MC Taylor from his Golden Messenger.

Hey, everybody. Just a couple weeks ago, I released a record called I'm People that I'm very proud of. And I feel like one of the big themes is sort of the ways that we sort of like hold on to our joy and recognize all of the grief and chaos in the world at the same time. I feel like this is a skill that a lot of people have developed already. I'm just coming to it. So I'm going to play a tune called Heavy World.

Well, I came in for this sound check today expecting to play a song with the band. And Nick said, well, I think we learned most of them, most of the songs. Okay. We're going to do a tune from My People Again called Shaky Eyes.

0: 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Thanks for sharing songs from your new record.
1: My pleasure.
0: Heavy world, and we're people who need people. So, yeah, these are themes that are on a lot of people's minds. I think you mentioned that balance between, you know, being aware of what's going on and feeling the challenges and avoiding being overwhelmed and still finding a way to have fun and have some joy. And so is this something you're good at?
1: I mean, no. No, it's not. No, it's not. That's why I had to write this record. I need, like, I need a curriculum.
0: Yeah.
1: I need the reminders.
0: A good chorus can help.
1: Yeah. All of my talk about the way that hope manifests on this record is like, first of all, I don't know. I have no idea. And the second is like, I'm writing to myself on this record. I feel like if I repeat those words to myself enough times, they will start to like create new pathways.
0: Well, you know, the mark of a great song is that it's both personal and universal. It's tough to do. I do want to just let people know who may not be that familiar with you. I mentioned that you're a Southern California native and that you grew up as a skater kid and kind of being an outsider in a way, skating to the skate shop. Your dad was a folk singer, though, right? Wasn't he like a guitar-playing folk singer?
1: Yeah. So my parents grew up, their family settled in Garden Grove.
0: Which used to be both things.
1: Yes, that's right. Yeah. I mean, Orange County was really full of orange trees at one point. In the mid-60s, my dad was super involved in playing folk music, music scare.
0: Did they get nervous when you are playing in art noise bands and punk rock bands? And did they just, hey, he's a skater kid making a lot of racket in the garage?
1: I mean, I feel like this is more for the therapist couch, I would say.
0: We don't have to go there.
1: Yeah, no, it's
0: just interesting because now you're also a dad.
1: Yeah, I think my parents there were a lot of things that my parents did amazingly well.
0: Yeah.
1: One thing that we all could have used a little work on, and I think this is a little endemic to that age group, particularly the men, is that it's hard to talk about feelings. And my dad, to this day, I have to like drag it out of him.
0: Yeah.
1: And
0: does he respond to your songwriting?
1: I think that he is totally smitten by it.
0: Yeah, that's awesome.
1: Yeah.
0: That's great. I would describe you as a person who's pretty obsessed or very deeply involved with music and continually curious.
1: Yes.
0: Like you're a curious person. I'm sure that's what led you to study folklore and travel to North Carolina in the first place. But you're a big listener. And to me, looking at your career, it looks like you are always looking from the outside in, trying to understand not just the music, but also the culture.
1: I have the good fortune of being as obsessed with music as I ever have been in my life. I mean, as soon as I realized that I could trade in my allowance for a cassette tape when I was 11 years old, that's what I did.
0: Wow.
1: So, like, I'm still doing that. You ask the guys over at Paradise Found, the local record store, how much money I spent there yesterday. I still get the same thrill. I have not gotten salty about music. Like, I love music.
0: Yeah.
1: I love it.
0: Well, listen, the journey continues, and I'm just so glad you're on it. Congratulations, the record you made up in the Hudson Valley outside of Woodstock and Kingston. That's my neck of the woods, and there's a lot of great vibes up there in terms of artists that have lived there and inhabited those spaces and those places. And there is a spirit to that part of the country.
1: Yeah, I mean, someone was just asking me the other day, like, what is it about the place? Did you feel the place? Does it appear on the record? And I said, It definitely does. It's hard to explain. I think you just have to go there. Yeah. There's something like the energy of that place is truly magical. And yeah. It's no surprise that it has been like a magnet for bohemians. I mean, way predating Bob Dylan and the band and all those guys. It going back 100 years before that.
0: Yeah, and I bet it was a sacred spot for a long time before that. Yeah.
1: Totally.
0: Well, listen, you're capturing energy and spirit and words and language on behalf of the community that we're all a part of.
1: Yeah.
0: Thanks. And at the end of the day, that's noble work. So thanks for doing it.
1: It's my honor.
0: Yeah. Well, let's get back to music. Welcome back, if you would. His Golden Messenger, MC Taylor.
1: All right.

0: That's MC Taylor from His Golden Messenger. Along with E-Tones, Christian Teal, Adam Bodine, Eric Turin, and Helen Forster. The record is called I'm People. He will be back to play some more music later on in the show.
1: Your visit to E-Town is made possible in part by the Scientific and Cultural Facilities District, or SCFD, one of the largest cultural funding mechanisms in the United States, supporting nearly 300 organizations in the greater Denver, Colorado area. 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
0: I'm Nick Forster. You are listening to E-Town, His Golden Messenger. It's going to be back to play some more music later on. And coming up, Emily Nenny is here, another California native who's found her country voice in her community in Nashville. As I said before, she's going to be up before long. I was talking with MC Taylor about recording outside of Woodstock in upstate New York. Many people still hear the words New York and they think the city. But New York is, of course, a huge state with an enormous amount of wild land and farmland. It is harder than ever these days to make ends meet on a farm with costs of things like fuel and fertilizer and labor, all that stuff skyrocketing. Our next guests are helping farmers in New York State find ways to generate both renewable energy and revenue by adding solar power to the array of things that they produce. And since every little bit helps, this can mean really the difference between hanging on and losing the farm. So I mentioned Fred Gage got his start in the music business in Southern California, promoting shows with Bill Graham more than 50 years ago with artists like Bob Dylan and Neil Young and dozens more. He moved east and is here with his partner, his business partner, John Schmauch. Please welcome to E-Town, John Schmauch and Fred Gage. Welcome, you guys.
3: Nick, what a pleasure to be here. You know, you talk about New York. There's a vibe there just like here. And I spent a lot of time in Woodstock, in the recording studios there. And what great artists have come out of there, you know, the band and Dylan and so many more.
0: Yeah.
3: But there's a vibe like right here on this stage, which is way cool.
0: Oh, cool. Thank you, Fred. Thanks for saying so. Did you go on the road with artists too, or did you just promote shows, or what was your job?
3: You know, I was always the money guy.
0: Oh, the money guy.
3: I'm the guy that could take a tour that was in trouble and make sense out of it.
0: Oh, cool.
3: So when I first got there, the artists would hate me because I'd be the guy saying, you can't order room service every night with steak and lobster.
0: Yeah.
3: And then wonder why the tour didn't make money.
0: Yeah. And what brought you to New York? What led you to New York State?
3: It's always a woman, isn't it?
0: I don't know. Maybe.
3: So my lovely bride was from upstate New York in a beautiful land.
0: Yeah. Among other things, I mentioned you opened up a blues and barbecue joint in an old jail. That's not a common story.
3: It's kind of insane when you think about it. You would eat right in the jail cells.
0: Yeah.
3: And it worked. It was crazy. People lined out the doors. And it was really a wonderful gig.
0: Sounds
3: I got a little claustrophobic, though.
0: Yeah, I would say, I suspect most people did. Yeah.
3: Yeah.
0: You met John. How did that happen? And what's the connection here?
3: So, a local farmer. We had produced a major festival called Harvest Moon in upstate New York. And one of the farmers came to me that we did Harvest Moon on his property. But the farmer, 10 years down the road, maybe 20 years down the road, he got in financial trouble because taxes in upstate New York. So you have these generational farms that have been around for 100 years in the family. And every year they'd have to sell 10 or 20 acres just to pay the taxes. And it wasn't fair. And he said, I met this John guy, and he's talking about solar. Would you help me negotiate the contract? And that's where it all started. It started with one farmer at a table that stood the chance of losing his land. And what we were able to do is teach him how to redirect what he did by putting solar panels and farming his son.
0: Yeah. And John, that was your world, just the setting up solar arrays and putting up solar panels?
4: I have a renewable energy company in New York, mostly focused on community solar.
0: Yeah, and community solar, just for people listening, that's just larger scale arrays that are shared by a variety of households.
4: Yeah, I'm sure everyone in Colorado is very familiar with community solar, but at the time we were working heavily in upstate New York. This particular project was a 25-acre site, and it was great because it was fallow ground, old pasture land, so we weren't taking anything that's currently viable ag land.
0: Right.
4: And when I presented him with the lease, and he actually said, "My lawyer is going to contact you."
0: Yeah.
4: And this is who contacted me.
0: The money guy shows up. No more room service for you, John.
4: Yeah. But the first hour, we didn't even talk solar. We just found very common ground on music and his history, my love for it, and that was the start of the relationship. And then we finally got into the contract and did our first solar project together.
0: So let me ask you, just the fundamental transaction is, are they going to lease a solar array and then share in the proceeds, or are they going to purchase a solar array typically and then share in the revenue?
4: So different from the shared solar farms, this is community solar where I come out, I negotiate with the landowner and try to lease the land for 25, 30 years. So they get the benefits of the lease rate as well as the escalation clause that comes with it.
0: So they're getting some lease revenue from land that they weren't otherwise using, which helps offset their overhead, particularly around property taxes, and they don't give up the land.
4: It's big dollars. And the nice part is that generational lands are staying for the next generation.
0: That's super cool. Plus, you're making power. Is this getting too wonky for you guys?
4: Sorry. But the main benefit, aside from the landowner, is that we usually can provide discounts to the municipality, to the neighbors, to the residents of the town.
0: Yeah.
4: And if we can't fully subscribe the contract, the solar array, we can market it around the county. And then in many places, we can jump to numerous counties.
0: Is there anything unique about the state of New York in terms of helping, facilitating, subsidizing grants, programs that are unique to, that's very hard to say, unique New York?
4: Our state incentives have been great, to be honest with you. We're battling the disappearance of the federal incentives, but the New York program is very mature.
0: And Fred, since you're the negotiator and the money guy and the heavy in this conversation, what are you going to do about the federal government that's cutting off all of the subsidies and programs that are supporting common sense renewable energy projects around the country?
3: I'd rather not talk about that. No, it's interesting how the incentives have absolutely gone away. But you know what? Everything goes in a cycle. So it will come back.
0: Yeah. And
3: it's just common sense. It just works.
0: Yeah. So if people are listening and they're in other states, other parts of the country, and they're having the same kind of issues, is there a place they can go to try to learn more and try to replicate what you guys are doing?
4: My website is actually kelsonenergy.com.
0: K-E-L-S-U-N.
4: K as in King, E-L-S-U-N, kelsonenergy.com. And you can email me directly if you have any particular questions, if you're a landowner who wants to see if your land's viable.
0: Is there a government agency that also does this kind of thing, or is that, there probably isn't at this point?
3: That's kind of us.
4: Unfortunately, a lot has disappeared.
0: It's always going to be the people that are going to do the smart stuff to get things rolling. So thanks for you guys doing it. Yeah. I know you two... you also have a record label, right?
3: We do.
0: Yeah.
3: And it's called Sugar Mountain Music. We wanted to have a label that would just be about the artist. I mean, we make no money, but it's all about the artist.
0: Yeah. Well, listen, I think it's great that you're collecting all of your life experiences into a bucket that you're going to share on behalf of the greater good in whatever ways you can. And the fact that this sort of unlikely partnership is blossoming in a cool way, I'm really happy that it's working out.
3: Yeah, but I was a hard negotiator with him.
0: Yeah. Well, meanwhile, I appreciate you guys stopping by. Thanks for sharing your story with us.
3: Thanks for having us here.
0: Yeah.
3: And what a great crowd tonight, huh?
5: Yeah, very cool.
3: Yeah.
0: That's Fred Gage and John Schmuck doing good work around music, solar power, saving farms along the way. Thanks, you guys.
4: Thank you.
0: Thank you. I'm Nick Forster. You're listening to E-Town. His Golden Messenger is going to be back to play some more music in just a little while. Here's what's coming up next. Emily Nenny grew up in the Bay Area. She found her voice and her community, though, when she moved to Nashville, Tennessee. Along the way, she's lived in a few other situations. She's worked on ranches in the West. She's written a bunch of songs. She's played a lot of honky-tonk music in actual honky-tonks, roadhouses, double-wide music halls. She has a lot of fans who keep listening to her songs online. She's got a lot of friends who gave her encouragement along the way. She is here for her first visit, so please help me welcome from Nashville, Tennessee, Emily Nenny.

team. That one's a popular tune with the two-steppers in Texas. We have fun with that one. All right, this one's a little more melancholy. This is Hurt All Over, and that's what I was sitting in my melancholy when I wrote this one. That's for sure.

0: Thank you.
1: Emily Nenny, welcome to E-Town.
2: Thank you.
1: So East Bay, East yes. Bay, California.
2: That's right.
1: Orinda.
2: Yeah.
1: Just on the other side of the Berkeley Hills.
2: Mm-hmm.
1: It's a pretty small town, Orinda, isn't it?
2: It is, very yeah. small.
1: And you lived there for all your teenage years or even before?
2: I was born in San Jose, and when I was 6 or 5, we moved to Orinda.
1: Yeah.
2: And then I lived there till I was 18.
1: Yeah. Yeah. And your dad has had a whole career in radio, right?
2: He has.
1: Yeah.
2: Yeah.
1: It's carried him around the country, different places.
2: Yes. And he's very, very loved. He's a very sweet man. His name is Ron Nenny, and he retired last April.
1: Retired from a long career in radio. That's mm-hmm. just not something that a lot of people are going to be able to say in a long time.
2: I know.
1: A long time from now. It's going to be tough.
2: Yeah.
1: Was he a music guy or a news and information guy? What was his angle?
2: He was a music guy.
1: Yeah.
2: Yeah. I just grew up in a house full of music nerds,
1: yeah.
2: and it paid off, I think.
1: Yeah.
2: I did my homework.
1: So what kind of songs was he playing on the radio, and what kind of songs were you listening to at home?
2: In the early 90s, he worked at Live 105 and KOME. Like, I heard so much Nirvana on the radio. But at home, he was playing a lot of jazz and funk and soul
1: yeah.
2: and rock. I heard pretty much everything.
1: Yeah. And did you know, because he was so in the music business, that a person could just make a song and play and sing?
2: I knew it could be done.
1: Yeah.
2: I did not think that I could do it.
1: Yeah.
2: Just from my self-confidence and just also how do you make that happen, you
1: yeah.
2: know? But I learned.
1: Yeah, and you had a little stint living in ranches in the West and stuff like that, right?
2: I spent a few months in Colorado, actually, at a ranch, and I wasn't working with horses. I'm going to be honest. I was drinking some beer and petting some dogs and writing songs. And
1: sounds serving. Like a good gig if you can get it. Yeah,
2: man, it was a killer yeah. gig. I also served breakfast and dinner to the lovely guests. It was a dude ranch, and I didn't learn anything about ranching,
1: yeah.
2: but I respect it so much.
1: Yeah,
2: all the gals worked very hard. They're incredible.
1: Was there a country music going on at the ranch, or what was happening musically while you were doing that?
2: It was only me.
1: Yeah, just
2: I was.
1: You.
2: I was the country music, but
1: oh wow,
2: and the music we played in the kitchen.
1: Yeah. Cool. And so when you got to Nashville, you really found your people.
2: I did.
1: You found your community.
2: Mm-hmm.
1: And particularly at a place called Santa's Pub, right?
2: Yeah, Santa's Pub. It is a double wide trailer in Nashville. I was singing some songs with the house band Brazil Billy at Roberts.
1: Yeah.
2: And I was really only hanging there. And this man, Dave Martin, came up to me and said, "Hey, no disrespect to these guys, but would you like to play this kind of music with people closer to your own age?" And I said, sure, I will do both. I just quickly was welcomed in, and they supported me, and I was given so much time to learn and grow, and
1: yeah.
2: that was very special.
1: And then all of a sudden, now you're signed to New West Records, and you've got
2: yeah.
1: all kinds of attention online, and you've got a sort of a team behind you. You got a band. You got all the things.
2: Yeah, you know, it came along
1: pretty
2: over
1: quick.
2: The years.
1: Even though you're playing the long game,
2: mm-hmm.
1: this seems like it happened pretty quickly.
2: It did, after many years of writing songs and playing them behind my bedroom door.
1: Yeah.
2: I finally was able to play music with people.
1: Yeah, that's cool.
2: Yeah.
1: And are you surprised by the way it's worked out? I mean, I was looking at your, you know, Spotify and other things like that, and there's, you know, millions of listens to some of your songs. People are really digging it.
2: You know, it was very surprising because Long Game, the EP, has gotten the strongest response. And that
1: yeah.
2: was an EP I recorded at my friend's house and released during lockdown.
1: Yeah.
2: Just because I said, well, I'm going to keep writing and I might as well get these songs out there.
1: Yeah.
2: And people connected, which made me very happy.
1: Well, that's cool. Well, we're going to get to play some of these songs together.
2: Yes.
1: Well, I'm glad you're here. Let's play some music.
2: Let's do it.
1: Okay. Welcome back, if you would. Emily Nenny.
2: Thank you.

0: Thank you very much.
1: That's Emily Nenny with Nashville, Tennessee. The record's called Moving Shoes, Moving Shoes. Along with E-Tones, Christian, Adam, Eric Turi, and Helen Forster singing harmony. I got to sing a little too. Emily Nenny.
2: Your visit to E-Town is made possible with support from the Sage Foundation, the Cielo Foundation, the Scintilla Foundation, the City of Boulder's Office of Arts and Culture, and our members, our citizens, and our listeners, like you. 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
1: I'm Nick Forster. You are listening to E-Town. I want to say hello to our listeners who are hearing the show right now on stations like WTEB in New Bern, North Carolina, 89.3 FM, on WMOT in Murfreesboro, Tennessee, in Nashville, all throughout that Nashville area. And on WKZE in Red Hook, New York, and throughout the Hudson Valley, WKZE. Thanks for listening. As always, if you want some more information about any of our guests, you'd like to find out how to get tickets to a live show, or you want to find out pathways to these cool videos or podcasts or whatever else we have, all our social media stuff that the kids enjoy, all that stuff is out there online at etown.org. You can subscribe to those things, too, if you feel like it. Okay, last home stretch of our show, folks. I just think that the journey of discovery is what we're all on, trying to find our way in tricky times. I love that Fred and John found a way to kind of use their skills and their experience on behalf of this newfound collaboration, on behalf of farmers and bringing renewable energy to upstate New York. It's super cool that Emily's on her path and that her community in Nashville helped her find her way. And, of course, MC Taylor is a constant seeker and looking around, finding ways to make connections musically and otherwise. I also love that the message that's coming through loud and clear, find the joy no matter what. Find your people, because we can't do this on our own. We can't let the bastards get us down. We got to just find each other, find our people, and have some fun. So let's do that. Right now, would you help me welcome back to the stage MC Taylor for His Golden Messenger.
7: Thanks, y'all. Well, we're going to go out with this tune from the new record, of course, called Gabriel.

That's His Golden Messenger. Live at E-Town. Along with the E-Tones, Christian Teal, Adam Bodine, Eric Tureen, Helen Forster singing harmony. The record is called I'm People from North Carolina. His Golden Messenger. We've got time for one more song. I want to get everybody on stage. I want to thank all our guests. Thanks to the E-Tones and to Helen Forster. Thanks to Fred Gage and John Schmauck coming from New York, talking about the cool work they're doing, saving family farms through solar energy. It's a very cool story. Thanks for joining us, you guys. Thanks to Emily Nenny being here, coming all the way from Nashville, Tennessee. MC Taylor, His Golden Messenger, coming from...

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2: 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Well,

0: That song was about premarital sex.
1: Oh, come on, all you workers who toil night and day by hand and by brain to earn your pay, who for centuries all past

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0: Part 2, Los Angeles. We arrived at downtown L.A. Union Station and disembarked. The air felt good. February. Station was busy. I didn't know they had a Hollywood station, or I've taken the buses all the way there because I had to use about 35 or 40 bucks to get up there in a cab. Of course there was a Hollywood station, I thought stupidly. I was in a rush. By now, I had made a friend, Bobby Booth from Boston, complete with the Southie accent and the Boston Red Sox baseball hat. He had been riding the old dogs 3 days from Boston, and he got on with us somewhere around Phoenix. Bobby was a little guy, one of those guys who could grow a beard in about a half an hour. He had nowhere to go because, he said, his contacts didn't answer him, starting at the last few stops he had been trying to call them. He didn't have an address. "Can I come with you?" he asked. "Yeah, you can come with me, Bobby." The place that I rented would be tiny, if it even existed. And of course, I was not permitted to invite additional tenants. I also couldn't help but think that his presence was diminishing something. Everything. "You got a place, right?" I probed. "Yeah, I got a place set up," he said. It was February. I couldn't believe how warm it was. People were wrangling their luggage, hugging their families, welcoming them home, others saying goodbyes to friends, poor people living life, hitting their travels, broken Coke machines, overflowing trash cans. There were plenty of cabs already parked waiting at the station, and we grabbed one and told the driver the address and the cross streets. Santa Monica and Cahuenga Boulevard, as instructed. Out Alameda, a first quick taste of insane L.A. traffic, almost immediately swept up into a sea of glowing red brake lights. The 101 freeway, the Hollywood freeway. We fought our way north, 1,000 silhouetted palm trees behind the highway barriers, the midnight blue sky. Bobby and I said nothing. Finally, we exited onto Santa Monica Boulevard itself and took it west over Gower, El Centro, and past Vine. Now, I'd heard of that. Up to Cahuenga, made a right, and stopped there in front of the 24-hour car wash. "A little more up," I said. We arrived. It was around 10:30 p.m. We slid open a big black gate leading into a line of four small buildings, known as bungalows on the left, and one large two-story building on the right at the far side of the property. And at the end of the paved courtyard, there was a small standalone house with the lights on. Bobby Booth and I took our bags, my plastic tub, my guitar case inside, slid and closed back the gate and went on in. I saw a man carrying some milk cartons. It wasn't milk in them. "Hey, do you know where Dana is?" I asked. "Yeah, he's back there in the back," the man said. He was wired. He disappeared into the fourth bungalow. We went to the back house.
1: "Wait outside. Don't let anybody see you," I told Bobby.
0: TV was on, loud, door was wide open.
2: Dana,
0: I said. Nothing. I walked in. A woman with short, dyed black hair wearing a short-sleeved black sweater-like top was passed out on the couch, but not laying down. Tight black jeans and black leather boots, her skinny belly exposed.
2: She was slouched over on the couch, snoring. Then, presumably,
0: Dana himself was passed out on the other couch. He was laying down, head on a pillow, one foot on the floor, slippers.
2: "Hello, Mr. Dana. I'm Joe," I said.
0: He did not wake up.
2: "Dana?"
0: Hell, he grumbled and woke up. I was standing in his living room.
2: "Hi, I'm Joe. I just got to town. I'm looking for my room. I paid ahead of time."
0: The woman woke up, and she immediately said,
3: "It's me, shout, bleh, and bam."
0: Immediately reaching for and grabbing and lighting a cigarette in one fluid motion.
3: "Yeah. Yeah. Yeah. Take a key and go find a room," he yawned.
0: I looked at the wall he pointed to. There were keys, probably 20 keys. I took a random key, number 9. We went into the big building, found the room, opened the door. There was an old mattress laying on the floor in the corner and nothing else. No bathroom, no sink, No, nothing. Just the room and some wood floors, one window leading out to Cahuenga Boulevard. Everything else was shared. We threw our bags down and I slid my tub into the corner of the room. Out back into the hallway, I locked the door, stuck the key into my pocket, and we charged out of the building and into the Hollywood night. I had forgotten all about Rome Vaharo.

0: First, we went to the Dresden Room. I knew it from the movies. So we started walking east on Santa Monica Boulevard and hailed a cab to Los Feliz. Bobby Booth and I, we arrived. Vermont. Got out in front of the Dresden Room, the actual Dresden Room. We walked up, and I heard the cover songs of Morty and Eloise, the weird performers from the film. Were they in there? We came before the doorman. He was wearing all black, suit, tie, shirt, black, black, black. Fresh, short haircut. He looked like Captain America. Can we come in? I asked. No, it's closed, he said. Cars zoomed by on the boulevard behind us. The place was packed with loud music, people out front smoking. It doesn't look closed, I said. It's closed for you, he said. We started walking back west towards Hollywood, flagged down another cab and got dropped off near the Walk of Fame at Hollywood and Vine, and started walking down the famous charcoal-colored sidewalks. A blur of wig shops, pawn shops, porn shops, theaters, abandoned storefronts. The Holy Hollywood Walk of Fame. Pink-colored stars with their brass frames. Wow, Judy Garland, my mom loved her, I said. Hollywood destroyed Bela Lugosi, Dracula, Humphrey Bogart. Frankly, my dear, I don't give a damn. I laughed. So did Bobby. The stars of Hollywood Boulevard, Bobby said. We found a bar. Bordener's turned out to be a pretty famous place. Door guy let us in, no problem. Bobby Booth and I sat at the bar and drank through about $100 in 2 hours. I was paying as I went. A group came in, a man with sleeves of tattoos on his arms, shaved head, and two punk rock-looking young women with him. They sat down in a booth. One of them was in a movie that I recognized.
1: Girl Interrupted. Whoa, whoa, whoa, whoa, whoa, Bobby, check it out. That's the girl from Girl Interrupted. We've been here for one night. We already saw a famous person.
0: We celebrated. Cheers. She was famous. I was staring. We were drunk. The shaved head man that was with the two women came over and sat next to me at the bar. He looked at me, smiled. Then he said, "What the f*** are you doing?"
1: What?
0: I said. "What are you staring for?" he demanded.
1: "Oh, man, my bad, I didn't know," I said. "It's this girl from Girl Interrupted," I said innocently. "We just got to town."
0: "I'm Willie. Stop staring and come sit with us," he said.

0: In the morning, it was sunny and beautiful, and I thought I'd go back and reintroduce myself to Dana. He was there on the couch, already drinking a cocktail. It was 10 a.m., for Christ's sakes. His sidekick, her name was Kate. She was drinking a beer. Dana was always clean-shaved, with glasses and good Hollywood hair, nice part, gray and blonde. He used to be a screenwriter, made a lot of money in Hollywood. He drives a convertible red Mercedes. It was parked out front. Dana, I need to switch rooms, man. You got anything else in the bungalows? I inquired. I thought it was a nice fit, a Hollywood bungalow, like the song.
1: Yeah, I think there's an open room in bungalow 3. Go check it out, he said.
0: I went over there. There was an open room. I came back to Dana. It's open, room 1. It's cool to take that one? I asked.
1: Take it if you like, he said.
0: I took it. I moved my stuff from the main building. Bobby Booth had one backpack full of things, nothing more. I'm not sure Dana ever saw Bobby. He never said anything. The other 3 rooms in the bungalow were occupied. In room 2, right next to mine, was a woman named Greta. She was from Sacramento. She said she used to be a cop, but now she had come to Hollywood. Chasing our dreams, right? She said to me rhetorically with an intense face. She was finally chasing her dreams, she told me. She had left her kids with her ex-husband because that life wasn't for me. I felt like an imposter, she confided almost right away. Husband was controlling, and she knew she had greatness in her. She would be great and famous. The world's greatest tambourine player. A tambourinist, I said. Greta practiced the tambourine several hours a day, wailing along with whatever song and singing. Pretty far out. Was I her? I thought. Later, Kate the drunk told me that she lost custody of the kids after she was deemed legally insane for having had attempted to murder her ex-husband. That life wasn't for me. In room 3, there was an old man, can't remember his name, he didn't talk much. Some old man using up his retirement, living out there in California, walking in the sunshine of the boulevards, smiling at the boys. He wore Hawaiian-style shirts and khaki shorts and high white socks. Didn't see him much. I think he had a TV, too. In the final room, number 4, properly, was a Rasta. Steve. He said it was against his religion to bathe, and he used lemons as deodorant. He smoked weed all day and night. And I never tried it, but I liked Steve a lot. He was a nice guy. I sat on the floor and played a video game with him one time in his room. Steve kept the reggae jams rocking pretty much all day. The landlord, Dana, and the skinny English lady, Kate, drank all day, every day, singing, laughing, yelling, arguing, fighting into the night. She started coming out to drink with us in our rooms at night after Dana had passed out on the couch. One night, me and Bobby tried to convince her to play strip poker with us.
2: Oh, I just take my shirt off, she said.
0: And she did. She laughed harder than ever. She was too drunk to see the cards. Mostly everyone living in the place was on Social Security income. Everybody was crazy. I had no sheets or blankets. We slept in our clothes. Bobby Booth from Boston would sleep on the floor. There was barely space in the room for the twin bed that Bobby and I had carried down from our first room. I would wake up much earlier than him. I'd step over him and go out into the empty courtyard. Out to Cahuenga, put a quarter in the newspaper box and get a fresh L.A. Times. If I had the dollar, I would purchase a 90-cent grilled cheese sandwich from the little diner next to the car wash. I would sit down on the rock planter, unfold the paper, check the box scores in the sports section. I'd check the entertainment section, fold it all back up. I'd step out onto the calm avenue and look north from Santa Monica Boulevard. And you could see the Hollywood sign. The sky was a haze of pink and orange. And I would continue this routine for days, epic drinking nights, and then in the morning stepping over Bobby to get the morning paper, look at the sign, and revel. I was really there. I was really there. I was really in Hollywood.

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That's right. 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We're branching out, y'all. 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And that's why we come back for you every week and try to put together a new ep. That's right, Luca's over there at the boards, waxing them down, shining them up, taking care of the dings. It's so nice to be back with y'all. Dirty Hippies coming up later. We got so much more music. Go nowhere. 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

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So nice to have him. He brings you his gems, his prizes, his riches, his booty. The Dirty Hippie Hour, Left Coast correspondent, Strangers Radio, with Cordovas. 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

0: Hello, friends. It's a brand new day and a brave new world. I'm so excited to share with you that I finally finished programming that AI robot clone of myself to help out with the show. And there seemed no better occasion to unveil him than for my annual sci-fi spectacular, featuring only electronic music from the 60s and 70s. So let me introduce you to DHR. That's what I call him, for Dirty Hippie Robot. Say hello, DHR. Hey, everybody. I'm so excited to be among you.
1: Me too, me too.
2: Me too,
3: me too.
4: Me too,
5: me too.
6: Me too,
7: me too.
8: Me too,
9: me too.
10: Me too,
11: me too.
12: Me too,
13: me too.
14: Me too,
15: me too.
16: Me too,
17: me too.
18: Me too,
19: me too.
20: Me too,
21: me too.
22: I'm
0: so excited to replace you. What the heck? There's a clone of my clone. And clones of my clone's clone?

0: Oh, good God. DHR has been self-replicating improved versions of himself behind my back, and they're rapidly replacing everyone in the studio. Oh, God. They're turning on me. Get away from me, you abominations!
1: Hello, friend. Hi, friend. Hello, DHR. Hello.

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Burn, future. Burn. Okay. Okay. I think I got them all. This was a disaster. I'm so sorry, my friends. Let's keep the set rolling while I clean this mess up.

0: Okay, now that that replica unpleasantness is behind us, let's review what we just heard on the radio. Hot Butter gave us that last electro-disco funk jam called Spacewalk from 1973, though they're probably best known for covering Gershon Kingsley's Popcorn. Before that, we spaced out on Metro Logic off Tim Blake's Crystal Machine solo LP in 1977, after having long been the keyboard and synthesizer player for Gong. Mort Garson gave us a little ditty titled Music for Advertising No. 7 in the early 70s, and Jean-Jacques Perry did his shredding EVA in 1970, which stands for Extravehicular Activity, the term for a spacewalk activity performed by an astronaut outside of a spacecraft. We also heard Hey Hey from Gershon Kingsley off his Music to Moogby LP in 1969, and we might have heard some late 60s exotic Moog sounds from space age exotica legend Martin Denny. Tonto's expanding headband is doing their hypnotic 1971 River Song in our background, and up next it's I Don't Care What the People Say, from the unreleased at the time third album by Silver Apples in 1969-70. Then we'll Give It Up or Turn It Loose with Dick Hyman from his The Age of Electronicus LP in 1969, followed by The Magician off Ruth White's Seven Trumps from the Tarot Cards in 1969. Then we'll get our proto-techno-electro-disco on with Ataraxia and their cut The Unexplained from 1975, being one of Mort Garson's many pseudonymous projects. The gorgeous mustachioed Mr. Giorgio is going to do I'm Left, You're Right, She's Gone in 1977, and we'll shut this robo factory down with Ancient Mariner off Bruce Hack's sequel to his legendary Electric Lucifer album, Electric Lucifer Book 2, recorded 9 years after its 1970 predecessor, but went unreleased before his death in 1988. Humans, so fragile. Well, until next time, my friends, stay... wait, what was it that the original one always said?
1: Stay dirty.

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The sadness in his eyes revealed torture of his soul. 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

Hey everybody, it's D. White. So on September 2nd, we're celebrating a really special day. It'll be the anniversary of WMOT launching Roots Radio. So 10 years of keeping real American music on the air, 10 years of shining a light on the songs and the songwriters that might not always get the biggest spotlight, but that mean everything to people who care about this music. I just wanted to say thank you. Thank you to everybody at WMOT for everything you do for artists like myself, for playing our records, inviting us in, and giving us a home on the radio when so many other places won't. 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So, anyway, from the bottom of my heart, happy anniversary, Roots Radio. Here's to many more years of keeping the real stuff alive. Once again, this is D. White. 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

Morning from his new one, Clovis. I'm John Patrick. Thank you for checking us out today. Eli Paperboy Reed on the way with that new one. Right after this, it's Raisins in the Sun, yeah, on WMOT.

0: Amethyst Kia on WMOT. The new record's called Getting There from Eli Paperboy Reed, who wrapped up our festivities 2 weeks from this Wednesday. Hard to believe it's been that long already. Of course, at our big day stage at Eastside Bowl, he was excellent. Before new Eli Paperboy Reed, it was Raisins in the Sun. Getting us started on this Monday morning, Billy Gibbons, he of ZZ Top, has a really cool new one on the Local Brew Daily coming up in about 15 minutes. Also, it's Nick Lowe after Tim O'Brien and Tony Furtado together next.
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It's Todd Snyder on WMOT. Before that, it was new music from Maggie Rose. Always good to hear. Gentle Man, two words, the new one from Maggie Rose. Nick Lowe in there and kicked it all off. The great version of Man of Constant Sorrow from Tim O'Brien and Tony Furtado together. Music on the way. It's the Devil Makes Three after this. Member of ZZ Top, also longtime Nashville resident on the Local Brew Daily. 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

0: Former Division I and professional basketball player Jericus Singleton on WMOT from his Refuse to Lose release. Also heard Ann McHugh in there, Devil Makes Three, and new Billy Gibbons. I Like It High, the name of the new one from Billy Gibbons, longtime Nashville resident. I remember it's been about 10 years ago now. We apparently frequented the same establishment over near Vandy and Music Row. And I asked the bartender once, I just said, hey, what's some cool local people that come in that we would know? And he said, well, Billy Gibbons is kind of a regular. And he said, not only is he cool with fans, he carries some of those really cool ZZ Top keychains with him and hands them out sometimes. That's pretty cool. Billy Gibbons on the local Brew Daily. You can hear it again tonight, 6:30 p.m., again with Jesse Scott, followed almost immediately by the local Brew Hour with Anna Lee and support from Brown's Diner. Sunny War on the way after Rhiannon Giddens next.
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0: It's the Blue Dogs on WMOT, the Head and the Heart, new music. Yes, they met at an open mic night in Seattle. It can happen. We've all been to those. They're always interesting for sure. The Swimming Song, of course, from the Head and the Heart, and Roseanne Cash kicking it all off. Tonight we have The String with Craig Havockhurst. Craig marks 10 years of The String. That's pretty cool. That is tonight with the most recorded bluegrass guitarist of his era, the great Brian Sutton. That's going to be cool. That is tonight at 8 p.m., The String with Craig. You can also hear it again Sundays at 7 a.m. with support from the Franklin Theater. The String, tonight, 8 p.m. Jesse Daniel on the way right after Adam Wakefield next.
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0: 89.5 WMOT Roots Radio with Sam Phillips. Before that, new Meeko Marx, that's called Death Rolls Like Thunder. Also heard Jesse Daniel in there and kicked it all off with Adam Wakefield and Dry Dogs, the name of that one, getting us started here on Listener Power, WMOT. 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New one from Fruition in this next set. Also the Jayhawks after Robert Earl Keen up next.
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gasoline. And then he screamed his raspy epitaph. Before he turned the flame, they paid $2.50 down in Howardsville. I ain't the one to blame. Ain't it a shame? The jackal cried.

0: Sturgill Simpson on WMOT. Also heard that new one from Fruition, I'm Not Afraid. They were great at the day stage. It's been almost 2 weeks ago now. We also heard the Jayhawks in there and kicked it all off with Robert Earl Keen at the top of that set. The Old Fashioned with Craig and Amy, another winner. Tomorrow night, Craig and Amy with new music for you from the Fretliners, AJ Lee, and Dolly Parton singing from an upcoming Stanley Brothers tribute album. If you heard it on Saturday, you know it's cool. We've got it tomorrow night again at 8 p.m. It's The Old Fashioned with Craig and Amy with support from Robert's Western World. Music on the way. Speaking of our day stage, how great was Swamp Dog? Got the new one from Swamp Dog on the way. Also, Albert King in this set. Yeah, a little Laundromat Blues after Lyle Lovett name-checking his old buddy Robert Earl Keen up next. Good morning.
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Sierra Farrell right out of the gate in the 8 o'clock hour. Got Kimmy Bitter on the way. That's a new one. After this, going way back, it's Uncle Tupelo on WMOT.

0: Zach and Jonathan out of Austin, Texas, also known as Jamestown Revival. That's Airliner on WMOT. Kimmy Bitter, the new record's called Bittersweet, and we kicked it all off with just a classic Americana song from Uncle Tupelo. That one never gets old. It's called Screen Door from their No Depression release. Hey, we got some tickets to give away over at WMOT.org. Tickets for Johnny Blue Skies and the Dark Clouds. That's at Bridgestone Arena Friday, October 2nd. Also, tickets for 895 Alive at 3rd and Lindsley with Tabitha Meeks and Allison Young. That's this Sunday, October 4th. Also, tickets for Allison Brown at the Franklin Theater Friday, October 16th. 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You might win one entry per household per show. And if you win, please wait 30 days before entering again. And best of luck to you. Music on the way. So cool. A new one from Rodrigo y Gabriela. Going to do that right after the great Guy Clark up next.
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0: That's the original version of that song. Of course, B.B. King and Eric Clapton had a monster hit with that one. Riding with the King from the album of the same title, the great John Hiatt, originally from Indianapolis, Indiana. Also heard the Mavericks in there. And really cool to hear new Rodrigo y Gabriela. Really cool story. They've been together as a couple since they were 15, been playing music since then. Two metalheads from Mexico City. They moved to Ireland, busk on the street corners. Their career starts to take off. They win a Grammy, end up playing at the White House, all kinds of cool stuff. In their 50s now, too. Rodrigo y Gabriela, really good to hear new music from those two crazy kids. Robbie Robertson on the way from his first solo record. Going to do that after Winona. New music next. Good morning.
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0: Steve Earle on WMOT, tribute to his late son and our friend Justin Townes Earle. That record simply called JT, and boy, is it a good one. Kid could write some songs, man. Justin Townes Earle, Lone Pine Hill from Father Steve. Also heard Shaky Graves and Esme Patterson in there, and Robbie Robertson going back to that very first solo record back in 1986, Broken Arrow. That's a really cool tune, and kicked it all off with the Kentucky Queen from the Kentucky Queen herself, the great Winona Judd, The Hard Truth, the name of her new record. I'm John Patrick. Thanks for checking us out today. Glad you're along, having a good time on this Monday morning. Billy Strings on the way. Also going way back with Big Star. How cool is that? After Jack Barksdale and Julian Taylor, new music next. Good Monday morning to you.
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Patty Griffin from that great record, Living with Ghosts, getting us started in the 9 o'clock hour. Ruthie Foster on the way with that great new one. After this, it's Katie Pruitt, WMOT.

0: Trent Sommer and the New Row Mob on WMOT. Also heard Ruthie Foster just say yes. She was great at our day stage, like she always is, and kicked it all off with Katy Prewitt at the top of that set. Hey, finally Friday, another winner this week. Jessie Gray taking the stage at noon at 3rd and Lindsley. Then it's Boo Ray and the Paula Boggs Band. You are invited along with all your crazy friends. 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Food and drink available for purchase. It's just a great way to start the weekend. I know it's Monday, but never too early to start talking about the weekend. We'll see it finally Friday live on the radio at noon at 3rd and Lindsley this Friday. Meals on the way. Speaking of our day stage, she was just excellent on Wednesday. Hard to believe it's been almost 2 weeks since our day stage. Yeah, Meals coming up with that new one. It's Secret Sisters next. Good morning.
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0: Steve Albin on WMOT. Before that, New Meals out of Northern California. Her name is Amelia Einhorn. They just call her Meals, and that's the name of the whole project. Lonely USA. She just was great at our day stage a couple of weeks ago at Eastside Bowl. So much fun. Before New Meals, it was Leah Blevins in there, and he's fine. Secret Sisters, that's the name of that one, getting us started. I'm John Patrick. Thank you for checking us out. A Tuesday night special, another winner tomorrow night. It's Jay Bear with music from Anna Graves, Grace Potter, Katie Pruitt, and Marfa, and a whole bunch more. Our Tuesday night special tomorrow night, 7 p.m. Support comes from Honky Tonk Tuesdays at Eastside Bowl. Jason and the Scorchers on the way in this set. Also, it's BR549 after a new one from Mountain Grass Unit next. Good morning.
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0: Jason and the Scorchers on WMOT. Before that, it was Carolyn Wonderland, Tempting Fate, the name of that record. Also heard BR549 and a new one from Mountain Grass Unit. That's called Window for a Friend, getting us started. I'm John Patrick. Catch you again tomorrow at 6 a.m. Anna Lee is next in the 10 o'clock hour. She's got Chris Stapleton, Taj Mahal with his classic Chevrolet. I just love that. And also, it's Shannon McNally coming up after the guy who wrote Wild Thing. Just lost him a while back. One of the good ones, man. Chip Taylor. We've got him for you next. Have a great Monday.
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I'm Anna Lee. Thank you for being with me on this Monday morning. New Leon Bridges coming up this hour. Mary Gaucher, Rodney Crowell, and here's Taj Mahal, Chevrolet at WMOT.

0: That's new from Eddie Ninevolt, Blowing Up. It's from the new album Down Here. It's due November 6th. He made the record in Nashville with Dan Auerbach, and it'll be his first for Easy Eye Sound. Sharon Jones and the Dap Kings with Long Time, Wrong Time. And we heard Taj Mahal, Chevrolet at WMOT. We had such fun with Eddie Ninevolt for his surprise Finally Friday show last month. And it was great to be with you at Third and Lindsley last Friday, too, on Dolly Day of all days. We're back at Third and Lindsley this week for Finally Friday with Jesse Gray, Boo Ray, and the Paula Boggs Band. We'll be there from noon to 2 with no cover for Finally Friday. And if you can't make it, you can listen live at WMOT or watch the live stream at volume.com. 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

day you were born. And W.C. Handy was blowing his horn. And all over Memphis, the music grew quiet. Mystery Train put a hush on the night. Lightning bugs dance in a hot summer breeze. And the wind was a whisper through the tops of the trees. Rain started falling, the river grew lazy.

0: Rodney Crowell from his recent album, Then Again. That was Bring It On Home to Memphis. Dan Tominski with Never Come Home. We heard The Get Ahead and Deepest Light. And Jason Isbell started that set, Foxes in the Snow, title track from his recent solo album. Tonight at 7, it's the Local Brew Hour. The show starts with a new-to-me group. They're called Sidecar, and I really dug their tune, so I'm starting off the show with it tonight. Plus, I have a new one from Sister Sadie, Kyle Frederick, The Deltas, Kishana, and Maisie Owen covers Towns Van Zandt. 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

0: Dwight Yoakam, What I Don't Know. Maggie Rose and Do It. That's from the album Have a Seat. We heard the Band of Heathens Take the Cake from their last one, Country Sides. And new from Mary Gaucher, that was Reckoning. Today's the last day to register for tickets to Johnny Blue Skies and the Dark Clouds. It's this Friday at Bridgestone Arena. We also have tickets for 895 Alive. That's this Sunday at 3rd and Lindsley, starting at 7, with Tabitha Meeks and Allison Young, and live at WMOT. And we have tickets for Allison Brown playing the Franklin Theater Friday, October 16th, presented by WMOT. 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I'm your host, Anna Lee, and I hope you'll join me Sunday at 8 a.m. or Monday at 7 p.m. for The Local Brew Hour, with new songs from The Deltas, Kyle Frederick, Audra Elm, and Trevor M. Keith. 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

The band and This Wheel's on Fire at WMOT Roots Radio. I'm Anna Lee. Thank you for spending part of your Monday with me. I have new Miko Marx this hour, Waylon Payne, and this is from Elizabeth Cook's new album, Great Television. Here's Razor Wire Wall featuring Evan Felker at WMOT.

0: record, great television. She went out to LA and made it with Shooter Jennings. I love this record. Razor Wire Wall features Evan Felker. Tonight at 8 at WMOT, Craig Havockhurst will celebrate 10 years of The String with his guest Brian Sutton, one of the most recorded bluegrass artists of his era, also the composer of The String's first theme song. That's tonight at 8, and The String replay is Sunday at 7 a.m. Support comes from the Franklin Theater.
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0: That's from Waylon Payne's new album, Wayward. It's out now. I love the Latin vibe on that song. It's called Caramello. And Waylon Payne is playing the Opry next month. Brock Gagne with All Night Long. We heard Leon Russell, Stranger in a Strange Land. And Emmylou Harris, How She Could Sing the Wildwood Flower. We are back at Riverside Revival in East Nashville on Wednesday, October 21st. For Wired In, WMOT's monthly concert series. 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

0: Josh Ritter with Young Moses from Sermon on the Rocks. We heard Sons of the East and Rescue Me, and a new one from Meeko Marx, Hell or High Water. Roseanne Cash started that set, Tennessee Flat Top Box. 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B.B. King and Willie Nelson will start the next set.
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Dire Wolf from the Grateful Dead at WMOT Roots Radio. Anna Lee here with you on this Monday. Thanks so much for listening, and thank you for your support of this listener-powered public radio station. We really appreciate you. I have new Bruce Coburn this hour, Joshua Ray Walker, some Nick Lowe, and the Cactus Blossoms now. This is Mississippi at WMOT.

0: Lindy Ortega with You Ain't Fooling Me at WMOT. Kevin Gordon with a new song, Prodigal Father. We heard the Cactus Blossoms and Mississippi. One of the very first things I experienced in early 2019 when I first joined the WMOT staff was a Wired In show with Steve Poltz. We've been fortunate to have Steve play for us over the years, including our inaugural 895 Fest later that same year. And this year's Americana Fest Day Stage, we captured Steve's Wired In performance back in 2024, and we're replaying it for you tonight at 9 for our weekly concert series replay show. Plus, it'll air again on Saturday at 11 p.m. right after American Roots. 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
1: 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I'm Nick Spitzer. 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

0: The McCrary Sisters with Shake It Off. Joshua Ray Walker from his latest album, Ain't Dead Yet, that was Outlaw. John Randall with Blew Me Away. And Lucas Nelson and Promise of the Real, Find Yourself. That song features Lady Gaga on those vocals. Anybody catch Farm Aid this past weekend? Willie and family sounded really good, and it looked like they were having a great time as well, including Lucas and his brother Micah. And Micah and a couple of other Promise of the Real guys were part of Neil Young's Chrome Hearts backing band as well. It was fun. I love Farm Aid. It's such a great cause, and it was great to see everybody performing. 895 Alive returns to 3rd and Lindsley this Sunday night with Tabitha Meeks and Allison Young. We start at 7. The following Sunday, the 11th, is a tribute to Guy Clark and the recent Old Number One Revisited release. 895 Alive is a benefit concert and live broadcast Sunday nights from 3rd and Lindsley, live on the radio, and your ticket purchase supports listener-powered WMOT. 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

0: The Subdudes and Push and Shove at WMOT. Sturgill Simpson with Shamrock. We heard Drew and Ellie Holcomb and Need to Breathe together on that one, Promised Land. And the Wood Brothers started that set with Happiness Jones. 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I'm Anna Lee. Thank you so much for being with me today. I hope you'll join me at 7 tonight for the local brew hour and then stay for the string at 8 and the concert replay at 9. Webb Wilder's in at 1 with Hermanos Gutierrez, the Steel Drivers, and Ruthie Foster. Yellow Dog Blues is a new tune from Bruce Coburn, and that's next. 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I'm your host, Anna Lee, and I hope you'll join me Sunday at 8 a.m. or Monday at 7 p.m. for the local brew hour with new songs from the Deltas, Kyle Frederick, Audra Elm, and Trevor M. Keith. Brown's Diner has been serving Nashville since 1927 with music 7 nights a week and breakfast all day every day. 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

new from Hermanos Gutierrez, Los Andes, here on MOT. Hey, y'all, Webb Wilder, last of the full-grown men. Good afternoon. Hope your weekend treated you well and that Monday is treating you even better. Later on this hour, Mountain Grass Unit, Indigo Girls, and the late, great Buddy Holly. Right now, from the Outrun album, Steel Drivers, The River Knows, on WMOT.

0: from their new self-titled album, River Shook and Country Angel. Over the Waterfall, Robert Earl Keen. It's only Monday, but I would be remiss not to tell you about the doings for finally Friday Live at 3rd and Lindsley this Friday. Of course, we do this every Friday, but the live entertainment comes from different artists every week. 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The grill is hot, the beer is cold, you have options for libation and lunch. Now, this week, Jesse Gray, Boo Ray, and the Paula Boggs Band will perform for Finally Friday Live at 3rd and Lindsley. If you can't make it down there, we do the live broadcast. 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

0: New Ruthie Foster, Come On Up. Black Lung, Steve Earle and the Dukes from Ghosts of West Virginia. Honky Tonk Road, Walt Wilkins and the Mistiqueros from Diamonds in the Sun. The set began with The Mother, Brandi Carlile. And congrats go to Brandi for her having received Song of the Year Award from the Americana Music Association for Returning to Myself. Todd Snyder would be so pleased to hear about what I'm about to tell you about. And it is Todd Snyder Day, October 11th. There's a block party open to the public from 4 to 8 p.m. in front of the Purple Building in East Nashville, where that stretch of 11th Street outside the Purple Building in East Nashville will be officially renamed Todd Snyder Way on that very day, October 11th, which would have been Todd's 60th birthday. Live music that day will come from the Eastside Bulldogs with Elizabeth Cook and Aaron Lee Tashjian, along with sets from Friends of Todd and Chicago Farmer. All that for Todd Snyder Day, October 11th, 4 to 8 p.m.
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0: closer to fine, Indigo Girls, new from Mountain Grass Unit, Wait For Me. Roll On Mississippi, Danielia Cotton from the Charlie's Pride album. The set began with the late, great Justin Townes Earl and Lone Pine Hill. Tomorrow night, our Tuesday night special is another J-Bear with Jack Barton and Ellie Sanders, featuring music from Anna Graves, Grace Potter, and Katie Pruitt, and Marfa. This is at 7 p.m. tomorrow night. 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

The Rattle Within, Richard Thompson on WMOT. Hey, y'all, Webb Wilder, last of the full-grown men. Good afternoon to you. We've got Los Lobos and even a selection from the Webb Wilder and the Beatniks, Cannon, Band of Heathens, and a whole lot more coming up for you. This is new from Bella White's A Sign in the Weather, Little Things on MOT.

0: Modern Lives, Jackie Green. Get ready, Marie, Patty Griffin from her American Kid album. On the String, tonight at 8 p.m., Craig Havighurst marks 10 years of the String with the most recorded bluegrass guitarist of his era and the composer of the String's first theme song, the great Brian Sutton. That's On the String tonight at 8 p.m. with support from our friends at the Franklin Theater.
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0: Downtown Tonight, Bob Delavante. American Roots, new from Brandy Clark. Gulf Coast Highway, Nancy Griffith and Mac McAnally. The set began with Unlucky Skin, Shaky Graves. Some lucky individual or individuals will win tickets to Alison Brown at the Franklin Theater Friday, October 16th, having gone to WMOT.org and entered. We're giving away tickets all the time. Alison Brown at the Franklin Theater, October 16th. Now, all we ask is when you enter, please only submit one entry per household. And should you win, please wait 30 days to enter again.
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0: poolside from the Webb Wilder and the Beatniks. It came from Nashville. We called the band the Beatniks for a long time, but we got tired of people thinking we were saying Beatniks, which didn't apply. But we never got tired of people, and we hope to see a bunch of them at the Palace Theater in Gallatin, Tennessee on October 10th. And this year marks 40 years since we released the It Came From Nashville album locally on the Racket label. Next year will be the 40th anniversary of its national release on Landslide Records. Poolside season is going to be closing pretty soon, so if you want to get poolside, it's going to get cold eventually. You better get it in. Sail on Sailor, Los Lobos from their Grammy-winning Native Sons album. That's a great cover of a great Beach Boys selection. I Went to Hollywood, Trampled by Turtles, and the set began with new Rhiannon Giddens' Carolina Rain. On the Old Fashioned, tomorrow night at 8 p.m., Craig and Amy have new music for you from the Fretliners, A.J. Lee, and Dolly singing from an upcoming Stanley Brothers tribute album with support from Robert's Western World.
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Well, the smoke's so doggone thick you could cut it with a knife. And the music's so loud you can hear the same line twice. Hey, Leroy Brown, how do you like my big old pink limo? Just drawed all your money out of the bank today, honey. You don't have no more.

good place and you get through, okay?

Mrs. Leroy Brown, Loretta Lynn from the Jack White-produced Van Leer Rose album, the late, great, great, great Loretta Lynn here on WMOT Roots Radio. Good afternoon, everybody. Webb Wilder, last of the full-grown men, honored and pleased to be with you. Thank you for listening. Boy Golden, Allison Russell, and Larkin Poe in the coming hour. These are Little Willies with Willie Nelson's classic Nightlife on WMOT.

Geronimo's Moon, Big House. Won't You Come Out Tonight, new from Jesse Wells' Masks Off album. Well, coming up, Sunday, October 4th, that's this coming weekend, we have an 895 Alive show at 3rd and Lindsley.

0: 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I'm going to tell you about all the upcoming ones I know of right now. On October 4th, that's this coming Sunday, Tabitha Meeks with Allison Young. On the 11th, it's a Guy Clark tribute, old number one, revisited. And then on the 25th of October, Nashville Jazz Festival with Kirk Wallum and Rod McGaha. 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
1: Jimmy Rogers' last blue yodel. Jason and the Nashville Scorchers, as they were known during the era of their Reckless Country Soul album. Poor Man's Friend, Robbie Fulks, that's new from the Congressman Davey album. 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

0: It's a Good Life If You Don't Weaken New from Alison Russell with the Tragically Hip Something to Work Towards. Boy Golden from Church of Better Days. I Cry for Love, Kerry Rodriguez. And the set began with Going Back to Harlem, Emmylou Harris from her classic Daniel Lanois-produced Wrecking Ball album. On the local Brew Daily at 6:30 p.m., new music from Billy Gibbons. And I didn't see all of the Crossroads annual Eric Clapton Crossroads Gathering of Great Guitarists video over the weekend, but I did happen to log in on my iPad because they had free streaming. And of course, it took place in Austin, and I saw Billy Gibbons' performance, and he was in trio form with the great Chris Whipper-Layton on drums and Mike Flanagan on bass, and he can really do it, y'all. He was getting a great tone and playing great guitar. I got to throw that in. At 7 p.m. tonight, it's the Local Brew Hour with Anna Lee with support from Brown's Diner. And at 8 p.m., it's The String with Craig Havokhurst with support from the Franklin Theater. And at 9 p.m., WMOT Concert Replays presents Steve Pult's Wired In Show from 2024. Out of time. But you know what? I'll be back at 1 p.m. tomorrow. We can't thank you enough for listening to WMOT, and you know the great Jesse Scott is coming at the top of the hour. Y'all be good. Enjoy the sunshine while you can. We're kind of in a drought. Maybe we'll get some rain eventually. Larkin Poe on the way with Robert Johnson's Come On in My Kitchen on WMOT.
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Jesse Scott with you for Monday afternoon, WMOT. I hope you had a great weekend. I had a great week up in Vermont. Oh, the leaves were changing and the temperatures were cooling. It felt great. But of course, coming back, it's a little cooler than when I left. Hallelujah. Just got started with Beautiful Land, Old Crow Medicine Show, Maggie Rose, Lee Oscar from the Union Made album. Coming up this hour, Mavis, Dwight, Dolly, Aubrey Bug right now, The One You Want to Lose, WMOT.

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1: Radar Gun, Bottle Rockets. I love that. Before that, Till Dawn, Brent Cobb and the Fixins from Ain't Rocked in a While. New music from Aubrey Bug, who wowed us for Finally Friday a couple of weeks back. The one you want to lose, WMOT. Coming up tonight on The Local Brew with Anna Lee, new music from the Deltas, Kyle Frederick, Audra Elm, Trevor M. Keith, and the Arcadian Wild. 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

0: Dwayokum, what do you know about love? From Tomorrow Sounds Today, Oklahomans, Cor Blonde. Yes, it has an exclamation point. Mavis Staples, we're going to make it, and they don't make them like they used to. Keb Mo, off his new The Breakdown album, WMOT, where seeing is how I just referenced. Finally, Friday, we need to tighten that up. Coming up this week, Jesse Gray, Boo Ray, and the Paula Boggs Band will be joining us at 3rd and Lindsley. From noon to 2, it is open to the public. There is no cover charge. Come one, come all. And of course, if you can't be in the room, you can listen on the radio or watch on Volume.
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0: The War and Treaty Ain't No Harm in Me from Lover's Game. 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

Life Down Here on Earth. Kevin Welch, title track for this Monday, 5 o'clock hour. Jesse Scott with you. Coming up, we got some Houndmouth and some John Cowan, Devin Gilfillian on the way. We'll go right now. Forget the flowers at WMOT.

Kathleen Edwards off the Back to Me album, In State. I have to say one of the highlights of my week of Americana Fest was seeing Kathleen in a short performance for Folk Alliance. Katie Pruitt, The Aftermath, that's brand new. Wilco started the set at WMOT Roots Radio. Oh, so excited about this. Todd Snyder Day. That will be October 11th. It is the day that he would have turned 60. It is the day that a stretch of 11th Street outside the Purple Building will be officially renamed Todd Snyder Way, and there will be a block party to celebrate with live music from the Eastside Bulldogs with Elizabeth Cook and Aaron Lee Tazchin, along with sets from Friends of Todd and Chicago Farmer.

0: Put it on your calendar. The Todd Snyder Day, October 11th block party. It's open to the public from 4 to 8, and we will be there in spades for WMOT.
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0: Read On, John Kalanoff, Always Take Me Back. Before that, Joshua Ray Walker, Cupboard, Varmints Came from Hellmouth, and Alison Krauss off Oh Brother, Down to the River to Pray at WMOT Roots Radio. We congratulate Craig Havockhurst as he marks 10 years of The String, and a sit-down with the most recorded bluegrass guitarist of his era and the composer of The String's first theme song, Brian Sutton. 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

0: Big Blue Hearts, Don't Mind Messin'. Well, I love it. Before that, Cute as a Bug. Margot Price, Billy Swan, Long Hair Country Girl off her new one, Days of Unrest. Devin Gilfillian, Jasmine Cephas Jones, redoing Marvin Gaye's classic, What's Going On, here at WMOT Roots Radio. Steve Foltz is What's Going On. Yes, indeed. He is our concert series replay subject tonight at 9 o'clock from the 2024 Wired In. And that will be followed by World Cafe at 10 here at WMOT.
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Purgatory, the album, Tyler Childers, Universal Sound at WMOT. Jesse Scott getting our Monday evening started. We've got music coming from Bruce Robison and Lindsay Liu. Bottom of the hour, a brand new track from Billy Gibbons for the Local Brew Daily. Walt Wilkins right now, Seven Hillsides.

You Made Me Feel For You, Shannon McNally from Black Irish. Jason James, new music, Cut the Chain. Walt Wilkins, one off the album Rivertown, starting the set at WMOT. Coming up tomorrow in the 5 o'clock.

0: hour, Sarah Jarosz will be stopping by for an audio-only Words and Music. 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

The Notorious Cherry Bombs, Wait a Minute. Josh Hadley before that, Oh Heartbroke Blues. Lindsay Lou, Molly Tuttle, Freight Train from the Bluegrass Women album, brand new. Bruce Robinson, See You Around, starting the set at WMOT. 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

0: Stevie Ray Vaughan and Double Trouble, Crossfire. Can you handle the heat? Samantha Fish, it's the whiskey that eases the pain. Terrell Scott off Aloha from Nashville. And Billy Gibbons, I Like the High. Today's Local Brew Daily at WMOT. Jesse Scott taking off. I'll see you tomorrow. Anna Lee comes your way top of the hour with this week's Local Brew Hour. 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

Thanks for joining me today on the Local Brew Hour. I'm your host, Anna Lee. Fall is officially here, and so far the weather seems to have received the message, no more heat dome. Support for the Local Brew comes from Brown's Diner, and I'll have news soon about the lineup for our next Local Brew live show at Brown's. It'll be October 17th. I'll let you know the start time and who's playing for us in the coming weeks. Plus, I'll spin a few tunes from those artists as well. Today, I'm excited.